0: The vibe is set and the music is flowing. I'm KG Smooth. The countdown to the party with a purpose has begun. I'm talking about the One Voyage 2026, hosted by Ricky Smiley. 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We are going to be sailing on the Virgin Voyages Resilient Lady, October 26th through November 1st. You don't want to miss this party with a purpose, with love and R&B.
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0: This is the kind of R&B that actually says something to your soul. Love and R&B with KG Smooth. 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

0: Whether you're in your car, at the house, or listening on the app, I appreciate you being here. I'm KG Smooth. We're diving into some late night love right after the break.
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0: You're listening to Love and R&B. It's Wine Time After the Fact at 844-258-8RNB. So back in November, we had the Wine Time conversation about, I was asking you, how are you having that SEX talk with your teen? And you all gave me some amazing answers. And so I was going through the voicemail messages after the fact, hearing what you all were saying. So how are you having that talk?
1: Yeah. I'm Rico. My name's Rico. I kind of think when I was a little kid, my parents, I already knew. My parents didn't have to tell me nothing because that's what, like, my granddad, they had the little dirty magazines and all of that, you know what I'm saying? So I pretty much already knew what it was before I hit sixth grade. And I'm sure most kids is going to already know what it is. Like, you got to think, when you in school, your parents ain't there. Your parents can't tell you nothing that the other kids are talking about. So it was like, it was videos going around the school and all type of stuff. Like, it was people sharing videos with each other. Like, oh, look at this hub video. You know what I'm saying? Like, they already going to know. You're not going to have to tell them. When you do try to tell them, they're going to pretend like they don't know because they don't want you to know that they know. But they already know. You're not going to have to tell them. You don't have to. And if you do have to, that means that your kid hasn't been exposed to enough.
0: Man, out of the mouths of babies. First of all, you know, knowing before sixth grade, I didn't know. I was a late bloomer. Like, I'm talking like freshman in high school late. Like, I was late. He talking about sixth grade before then, videos going around like them sharing. I would be mortified. I would be traumatized if I saw something explicit, because I can only imagine what those videos is like. Wow, that's crazy. Hey, we got more of your voice messages for Wine Time After the Fact, asking the question of how do you have that sex talk with your teen. This is Love and R&B.
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0: It's Love and R&B, Wine Time After the Fact. Thank you all so much for calling me on the Love Lines, leaving your voice messages even after we had the conversation for Wine Time. I really appreciate that, and this is something that we're going to do. It's fascinating to hear the different takes or think pieces or, you know, whatever you want to call it when we have these types of conversations. So keep it coming. Keep hitting me on the Love Lines at 844-258-8RNB. We're keeping this Wednesday night energy just right. More after this.
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0: From those Quiet Storm classics to the love songs that never go out of style, you're listening to Love and R&B with KG Smooth. 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

0: anything. It's just you and me now. I'm KG Smooth, and we're going to finish this night just as strong as we started. Don't move. More coming up.
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0: The best of the 70s, 80s, 90s, and the 2000s. It's the music that moves you. I'm KG Smooth. Keep it right here. We'll be back in a flash.
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0: As we wrap up another Wednesday, just know I'll be right back here to do it all again tomorrow. I'm KG Smooth, and this is Lovin' R&B.
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1: Today, let's take a minute to remind ourselves that God clearly sees what we are facing. God knows the obstacles and the challenges we will have to overcome. God totally understands how we can become fearful, feel overwhelmed, and have trepidation, anxiety. But God also sees when we have become complacent and are no longer doing our best to help each other, but instead are only concerned about our own well-being. So today is a good opportunity for us to reassess our commitment to the will of God. Do we just complain and criticize when assistance and support is what is really needed? Do we have a strategy to correct situations and occurrences that we know are wrong? Can we replace our fear with action and our insecurity with confidence, knowing that God has never, ever left us nor forsaken us in the midst of any crisis, because God is eternally on our side? So let's get at it. Amen.

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All right, this your girl, Tawana Lewis. Shout out to them Garinger Wildcats, Class of 90. When we throw it back, we throw it back 105.3 style. What? And that's what it is.

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0: Today, let's take a minute to remind ourselves that God clearly sees what we are facing. God knows the obstacles and the challenges we will have to overcome. God totally understands how we can become fearful, feel overwhelmed, and have trepidation, anxiety. But God also sees when we have become complacent and are no longer doing our best to help each other, but instead are only concerned about our own well-being. So today is a good opportunity for us to reassess our commitment to the will of God. Do we just complain and criticize when assistance and support is what is really needed? Do we have a strategy to correct situations and occurrences that we know are wrong? Can we replace our fear with action and our insecurity with confidence, knowing that God has never, ever left us nor forsaken us in the midst of any crisis, because God is eternally on our side? So let's get at it. Amen.
1: This is a love that withstands time, space, and matter forever. Forever's a mighty long time. Here we are decades later. The sentiment is still the same. Listen.

0: Oh, yes, sir. We just thank God for waking us up to see another morning. We are so grateful and humble for everything. Oh, what a mighty God we serve. Yes, sir. And that's why I'm proud to wake up and serve him every single morning. That was PJ Morton right there. I hope y'all enjoyed that praise break. Shout out to you, Pastor Marcus Davidson, down there at Mount Olive, New Mount Olive Missionary Baptist Church, Fort Lauderdale, Florida. I'm checking on you today. Love you, man. I got your front page right here.
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0: All right, 12 minutes after the hour, y'all, front page right here. Alfredo's, what up?
2: What up, Ricky? It's Thursday, May 21st. Here's what's going on in the news. Iran is sending a chilling message to Washington and Israel. Attack again, and we may hit places you never saw coming. The country's Revolutionary Guard issued that threat yesterday, saying it would deliver what it called, quote, crushing blows in places you cannot imagine if the U.S. or Israel attacks again. President Trump says he's got time.
3: So we're going to give this one shot. I'm in no hurry. You know, everyone's saying, oh, the midterms, I'm in a hurry. I'm in no hurry. I just, ideally, I'd like to see a few people killed as opposed to a lot.
2: A few people killed. Back home, it's not a war, but definitely a major fight over who gets access to education. A coalition of 24 states and D.C. is suing the Trump administration over new student loan limits that could affect graduate students in nursing and other healthcare fields. Now, the lawsuit challenges a rule limiting access to federal loans for certain advanced healthcare programs. And here's the deal. Attorneys General Letitia James and Rob Bonta say the move could worsen healthcare shortages, especially in communities that already need more doctors, nurses, and providers. In other news, Ricky, a group of Americans is being monitored in Europe after possible exposure to Ebola in Congo. The World Health Organization says the outbreak in Central Africa has led to more than 600 suspected cases and around 130 deaths. One American doctor reportedly caught the virus after operating on a patient who was later believed to have died from Ebola. His wife also treated that patient, so both of them and their kids were flown to Germany for monitoring. Another American doctor may have also been exposed to a second patient and is now being watched in Prague. Now, officials say a vaccine is still months away. If you miss any part of the show, make sure you check it out on the Ricky Smiley Morning Show podcast, available wherever you get your podcast. Now, here's a look at sports.
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5: Still free. Keldon Johnson comes away with it. Pass for Wembanyama, take it away. Here comes Caruso the other way. SGA!
6: Yeah, man. The Oklahoma City Thunder evens the series last night. One game apiece. They beat the Spurs 122-113. Shai Gilgeous-Alexander had a cool 30 points. Listen, this is a true definition of a heavyweight fight in basketball. Finals before the finals. That's all I'm going to say. Game two is tonight. Cleveland Cavaliers and the New York Knicks. Get the popcorn ready for that one right there. And Rick, one of your favorite quarterbacks, being a little bit silly, but Aaron Rodgers says he will officially be retiring after the 2026 season coming up. So there it is. So he signed a contract, 1 year deal to come back with the Pittsburgh Steelers. So we're going to see one last ride for Aaron Rodgers right there. That's my quick sports report right there. Brad got the hot spot coming up next. It's the Ricky Smiley Morning Show.
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22: 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Brookshire Boulevard, we have an accident at Hoskins Road. Southbound 85, an accident has the right lane blocked at Main Street Exit 22. In East Charlotte, we've got a collision, Albemarle Road at Lawyers Road. I'm Jack Wadley on 105.3.
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25: Good morning. Some sun with showers in the afternoon with a high of 91. A western North Carolina town is being proactive with data centers. The town council in Woodfin voted this week to place a moratorium on data centers for a year. This will give the town time to study any potential impacts, infrastructure needs, and resources necessary for data centers in the area. Crews are working to contain a wildfire in the Pisgah National Forest. The U.S. Forest Service reported yesterday that the fire burned through a dozen acres along Old Highway 105. About 60% of that fire has been contained. The Titanic, the exhibit, is now open at the Park Expo in Charlotte, showcasing the tragic story of the 1912 disaster that claimed over 1,600 lives. WBTW reports that visitors can explore recreations of the ship and view more than 300 artifacts. I'm Katie Gray. 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
0: I'm WBTV Chief Meteorologist Al Conklin with today's First Alert weather forecast. A mixture of clouds and sunshine, warm and humid, highs in the upper 80s. Scattered thunderstorms this afternoon, this evening. Overnight lows, middle 60s. Off and on showers in the forecast. Much cooler on Friday with highs in the mid-70s. And it stays unsettled going into the holiday weekend. Doesn't mean it's going to rain the entire time, but we will be dodging showers and storms. Make sure you have a backup plan to your outdoor plans. Mid to upper 70s, still cool on Saturday. Low 80s Sunday, mid 80s here on Monday, Memorial Day.

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0: morning. Jeff Johnson got three things you need to know. Jeff, good morning. Happy to have you.
1: Man, good morning, Rick. Good morning, everybody. Good to be with you. Man, Rick, I am excited. I think that this past Tuesday's primaries showed me that we can actually make a dent in this midterm election. Whether it was Keisha Lance Bottoms being elected as the Democratic nominee for governor of Georgia, whether it was Tanya Miller being elected as the Democratic nominee for Attorney General, or whether it was my brother being elected as the Democratic Senate candidate in Kentucky. I mean, across the board, we saw not just black candidates, but we saw candidates that are fighting for some of the issues that we've been fighting for elected as the Democratic nominees. And so that in a political time and place where I have not been excited, this gives me a glimmer of hope. Not that things will be perfect, y'all. Not that these are silver bullets to all of our problems, because they're not. But that we are lifting up candidates that I think are willing to fight for us in places in the South in particular, where we need some wins, Rick.
0: Yeah.
1: For real.
2: Yeah, we got to save these voting rights, man.
1: I mean, it's on the line.
0: Everything is on the line. Not done, yes. The sign is over.
3: And here's the thing. I don't know if y'all saw this new poll. It says that it just came out yesterday, young black men are not fully checked in. I'm like, I don't know what it will take for them to understand that this is going to affect them forever.
0: Because the new J's dropping and they buying swatches.
3: I mean.
1: Yeah, but I don't think that's fair. Because I totally agree with you. But I think the thing that we keep wanting to exist is that there are folks that should vote that people are going to be excited about voting because they should. And the reality is that's just not going to be everybody. I wish it was. But you and I both know that there are too many Democrats that aren't speaking to black men with issues that they care about. I agree with you. Like,
3: there is no
1: you
3: perfect,
1: know I agree
3: there is
1: with
3: no
1: you.
3: Perfect candidate. But you got to pick the lesser of two evils. And I think that's why we're at where we're at right now. Well, I don't like that. I don't like these candidates aren't speaking to me personally, so I'm not going to vote. So that's
2: but they got to understand it's not about them personally, because the things that are being taken away from us is going to affect them personally. And you just have to, it's not that you were trying to get them to vote because they should. It's you got to get them to vote because they must. They have to. It is a existential crisis that we are facing right now.
0: Right.
2: And I don't know what more needs to be shown
3: today. I don't know what it'll take.
2: I don't know what more. What more is it going to take for us to be behind concentration camp walls? I mean, what's it going
0: to
2: take?
0: That line needs to be wrapped around a building three or four times. Is that serious right now?
3: I mean, can you imagine people shutting down swatch stores? If we could just get people to vote like they're looking forward to that watch, Ricky. And I hate to say it, Jeff, because I know you're like, no.
0: Because we want to see the Usher and Chris Brown lines at the voting polls.
3: Right. Research is showing that young black men are not motivated. And it's like, this is your future. Look, I'm grown. I got a 401k. I'm good. But y'all, I think
1: that challenge is on us. I mean, so all of these organizations out here that do this work, and if we're going to be honest, a lot of the organizations that have the ability to speak to this group of men don't get funded.
0: Yeah.
1: So there's billions of dollars being spent around election mobilization and election education and election and voter registration, but it's not the organizations that speaking to young black men. And there is a party that will blame them for not turning out, but at the same time not fund the organizations that reach out to them. So I don't disagree with anything y'all are saying. I totally agree. But if we know that there is money spent on every other community to mobilize them to turn out, but not this one, and then we blame them because they don't have the education, because they don't know all the facts, because they are the beneficiaries of the most misinformation. And so, yes, to everything y'all said, and let's make sure we better fund the organizations that reach out to them, y'all. Y'all hit me at Jeff's Nation. Let's continue this conversation. I appreciate y'all so much. Love y'all. Have a fantastic Thursday. And I'll talk to y'all next week. Hey, and happy birthday to my brother, Reverend Jamal Harrison Bryant. I love you, man.
0: Happy birthday, Jamal Bryant. Hold on, man. Hey, let me have one of them little suits.
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20: 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I-64 eastbound stop and go between Magruder Boulevard and the HRBT due to an accident blocking the left lane. Southbound 664 stop and go starting at Roanoke Avenue as motorists get on the Monitor Merrimack. We're also looking at northbound delays starting at US 17. 168 bypass northbound heavy between Kempsville Road and 464. I'm Jack Wally on 105.3.
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23: Good morning. Some sun with showers in the afternoon with a high of 91. A western North Carolina town is being proactive with data centers. The town council in Woodfin voted this week to place a moratorium on data centers for a year. This will give the town time to study any potential impacts, infrastructure needs, and resources necessary for data centers in the area. Crews are working to contain a wildfire in the Pisgah National Forest. The U.S. Forest Service reported yesterday that the fire burned through a dozen acres along Old Highway 105. About 60% of that fire has been contained. The Titanic, the exhibit, is now open at the Park Expo in Charlotte, showcasing the tragic story of the 1912 disaster that claimed over 1,600 lives. WBTW reports that visitors can explore recreations of the ship and view more than 300 artifacts. I'm Katie Gray, now back to the Ricky Smiley Morning Show on 105.3 R&B.
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0: listen.
1: Oh, Lord Jesus. I know.
0: No. I just want to clear something up. And when y'all see me out there, I know you say you don't like to take. That is not. I have never said that. Stop lying. Black folks, stop lying on folks. When you see them, you done made up a lie in your head, and here you come in Publix. Tell me, I know you say you don't like to take pictures. That's not what I said. I say I don't like to take pictures when I'm with at a restaurant, at a table, having dinner, or in a meeting. That's what it, like the lies and the manipulation. Don't nobody, ain't no celebrity jump up and say that they don't like to take pictures. Sometimes it's what you do and how you do it, and then you want to go in attack mode to make the celebrity look bad because you didn't get what you want. Being entitled and selfish, thinking about yourself. Hey, this man with his kids, this man trying to move through the airport, he walking fast. When people walking fast, that means that they in a hurry. You going to walk with him or you wanted to stop, and then other people start to crowd around. See, like, stop doing that to people.
2: And then cussing the man out.
0: After you didn't
2: on your camera, that's not fair to that person, because you don't know what that man was going through. That person could be on the phone, could be getting some terrible news about something that happened to a family member, and you calling him a BAN and all
0: calling him
2: that.
0: All of these
2: you
0: names.
2: Know what I'm saying? You don't know what somebody's dealing with.
0: Exactly.
2: So just assume that maybe they're dealing with something.
0: If
2: personal.
0: You see that, you see him on the phone, so that means he's doing something.
2: Yeah.
0: He's on the phone. That's something.
2: It's called etiquette, common
0: absolutely.
2: Etiquette.
0: But you don't have that, but you want to skip past that to try to make him look bad.
2: Right.
0: And he is one of the nicest guys I ever met, one of the nicest guys, him, Tiny, and his entire family.
2: Yeah.
0: They are some really, really, really, No, the lady posted the video going off on tip because he wouldn't take a picture. Ain't nobody got to do nothing. Nobody have to do anything but be nice and be respectful. He didn't do nothing to you. Didn't call you out your name. Y'all need to stop that. You can walk up and speak to me anytime. All y'all at CVS and Publix, I be seeing y'all. I stop, I hug and talk everybody, but you're going to have a little bit of manners and home training. How you doing? Nice to meet you. We're going to exchange pleasantries
2: right
0: before we get into the phone. Okay? And that's it. It's that simple. All right, listen. The worst graduation, Gary. The worst graduation, we want to know about it. 866-9-RICKY, 866-9. Are they doing too much? Are we? It needs to be a celebration. I need to know what y'all think. 866-9-RICKEY, Ricky Smiley Morning Show.
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30: 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The outer loop of 45, stop and go between Morris Chapel Road and West Boulevard. We also have inbound delays on Independence between Pearson Drive and Charlottetown Avenue. And we're also looking at delays on northbound 85 between US 3201 and McCaddenville. I'm Jack Wiley on 105.3.
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32: Good morning, some sun with showers in the afternoon with a high of 91. A western North Carolina town is being proactive with data centers. The town council in Woodfin voted this week to place a moratorium on data centers for a year. This will give the town time to study any potential impacts, infrastructure needs, and resources necessary for data centers in the area. Crews are working to contain a wildfire in the Pisgah National Forest. The U.S. Forest Service reported yesterday that the fire burned through a dozen acres along Old Highway 105. About 60% of that fire has been contained. The Titanic, the exhibit, is now open at the Park Expo in Charlotte, showcasing the tragic story of the 1912 disaster that claimed over 1,600 lives. WBTW reports that visitors can explore recreations of the ship and view more than 300 artifacts. I'm Katie Gray, now back to the Ricky Smiley Morning Show on 105.3 R&B.
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34: I'm WBTV Chief Meteorologist Al Conklin with today's First Alert weather forecast. A mixture of clouds and sunshine, warm and humid, highs in the upper 80s. Scattered thunderstorms this afternoon, this evening. Overnight lows, middle 60s. Off and on showers in the forecast. Much cooler on Friday with highs in the mid 70s. And it stays unsettled going into the holiday weekend. Doesn't mean it's going to rain the entire time, but we will be dodging showers and storms. Make sure you have a backup plan to your outdoor plans. Mid to upper 70s, still cool on Saturday. Low 80s Sunday, mid 80s here on Monday, Memorial Day.

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6: 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It's Alfreda's. 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
7: 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We're looking at delays on northbound 85 out of Gaston County between US 321 and McAdenville. Northbound 77 heavy between Gold Hill Road and Remount Road. The outer loop of 45 stopping up between Morse Chapel Road and West Boulevard. We've also got southbound delays on 85 between Sugar Creek Road and Statesville Avenue. I'm Jack Wiley on 105.3.
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10: Good morning, some sun with showers in the afternoon with a high of 91. A western North Carolina town is being proactive with data centers. The town council in Woodfin voted this week to place a moratorium on data centers for a year. This will give the town time to study any potential impacts, infrastructure needs, and resources necessary for data centers in the area. Crews are working to contain a wildfire in the Pisgah National Forest. The U.S. Forest Service reported yesterday that the fire burned through a dozen acres along Old Highway 105. About 60% of that fire has been contained. The Titanic, the exhibit, is now open at the Park Expo in Charlotte, showcasing the tragic story of the 1912 disaster that claimed over 1,600 lives. WBTW reports that visitors can explore recreations of the ship and view more than 300 artifacts. I'm Katie Gray. Now back to the Ricky Smiley Morning Show on 105.3 R&B.
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0: All right, y'all, Rick's About the Morning Show, 8:12 minutes after the hour. Listen. All right, y'all. Hey, y'all want to cruise with me? Y'all want to hang out with your boy?
1: Yeah.
0: Do you want to hang out with your boy?
1: Oh, my gosh.
0: Ricky Smiley, y'all.
1: Let's go.
0: I'm going to be hosting the One Voyage 2026. One Voyage 2026. I'm going to be hosting it. Set sail October the 26th through November the 1st. Come hang out with your favorite morning show. Listen, we're going to be sailing out of Miami, Florida. Okay, a party with a purpose to benefit the United Negro College Fund. All aboard the Virgin Voyages. Y'all, listen, y'all, we got a new ship. It's the Virgin Voyages.
1: Yes.
0: Okay? It's going to be a whole lot of beach parties. We got all kinds. We're not even finished announcing everything. You got to come hang out with me. You got to come hang out with Gary with the tea for the tea party. We're going to have a whole lot of comedy shows. T.I. is going to be headlining. D.L. Hughley is going to be performing. DJ Kid Capri. Karen White's going to be in the building performing. The Commodores, the Barcades, Al Hudson, and One Way. Rick Ross is going to be in the building.
1: Yes.
0: Keith Sweat.
1: That's
0: good. EU, Alfredo, you're doing a big part, a big DC.
1: Oh, I'll be doing
0: East Coast party. You're going to be hosting that, right?
1: Yes. I already bought an outfit. I bought like three swimsuits. My husband's like, why does this stuff keep coming to the house?
0: Make sure you get your style because you will put on some black stockings and white shoes.
1: I know.
0: Looking like a damn backup singer, Marvin Gaye sexual healing video.
1: Yeah, I know.
0: Talking about wake up. Dang, you remember they had on black stockings and white shoes in that Marvin Gaye video?
1: Gosh.
0: Sexual healing. They got in that limousine.
1: Man, I'm ready.
0: The SOS band. The Ohio Players. The original Lakeside. And everybody that's saved and loves sweet Jesus and love the Lord, my pastor, Pastor Mike Junior, is going to be performing.
1: Yes.
0: Everybody, Rock City, y'all need to go ahead and get y'all tickets, man. Also live performances with Jonathan McReynolds, Erica Campbell, Ja'Kalen Carr. And Ja'Kalen Carr, she got a real relationship with Jesus. She got the Holy Ghost. If you got the Holy Ghost, Ja'Kalen Carr got the Holy Ghost. Not only does she sing Jesus, it's always present when Ja'Kalen Carr sing. And listen, y'all, book your cabin today. Come hang out with your favorite morning show, the Ricky Smiley Morning Show. We about to set sail. Come hang out with us.
2: And can I just tell you, I am a cruiser. And for anyone who has never been on Virgin, if you compare Virgin to any other cruise line, it is like the Four Seasons of cruise ships.
0: Oh, yeah.
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0: 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So y'all make sure y'all come out, hang out with your favorite morning show, man. We're going to be broadcasting live.
1: Woo!
0: Damn right, broadcasting live from y'all. Come be with us, man. We're going to have a good time. I'm going to be there. Y'all know last year I was eating with y'all, eating with everybody, shaking hands with everybody, taking pictures with everybody. That was respectful. But everybody was respectful. Whatever. We had a good-ass time. Come hang out with your favorite morning show. That's right, y'all. The One Voyage 2026 sets out October the 26th through November the 1st. Hosted by me, Ricky Smiley, and the Ricky Smiley Morning Show. Go ahead and dial that number right now. What is the damn number? I don't know. What the number is.
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13: 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We're looking at delays on northbound 85 out of Gaston County between U.S. 321 and McAdenville. Northbound 77 heavy between Gold Hill Road and Remount Road. The outer loop of 45 stopping up between Morse Chapel Road and West Boulevard. We've also got southbound delays on 85 between Sugar Creek Road and Statesville Avenue. I'm Jack Wiley on 105.3.
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11: I'm WBTV Chief Meteorologist Al Conklin with today's First Alert weather forecast. A mixture of clouds and sunshine, warm and humid, highs in the upper 80s. Scattered thunderstorms this afternoon, this evening. Overnight lows, middle 60s. Off and on showers in the forecast. Much cooler on Friday with highs in the mid 70s. And it stays unsettled going into the holiday weekend. Doesn't mean it's going to rain the entire time, but we will be dodging showers and storms. Make sure you have a backup plan to your outdoor plans. Mid to upper 70s, still cool on Saturday. Low 80s Sunday, mid 80s here on Monday, Memorial Day.
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0: It's 105.3 RNB, your girl Olympia D. Good morning, good morning, good morning. How you doing? Ooh, it's a Thursday, which means we're one more day closer to the weekend. Everybody that I know, they're trying to hurry up and get their work done today because they try not to come to work tomorrow. I'm like, HD, I'm pointing my finger at you. Your butt is going to be in the building tomorrow. He's trying to hurry, like, hurry up and get the stuff in. I need this. I need that. You got to work. You're going to have to be to work. All right, you guys. How about this? I'm hooking you guys up with a pair of tickets to go see Lonnie Love over there at Headliners Saturday, May the 30th for an 8 p.m. show. You want to go? Well, you know you got to get this morning's brain teas correct, right? All right, let me go ahead and spill the beans. Where does today come before yesterday? Where does today come before yesterday? If you know the answer, call me right now, 980-485-1053. 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
12: 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We love you, and we praise your holy name. Amen and hallelujah.
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0: 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What's your name?
1: Ty.
2: Hey, Ty. How are you doing?
1: Hey, I'm fine.
0: All right, Ty. You think you got this morning's brain tease?
1: I'm pretty sure.
0: All right. Where does today come before yesterday?
1: In the dictionary.
0: And you would be absolutely correct. Congratulations, Ty.
1: Thank you.
0: Look, you don't sound really enthusiastic at all. What's wrong with you?
1: No, I'm here at work.
0: Where are you working at?
1: Griffin Tire.
0: All right, well, you gotta pump it up, because people, when they come in there, they want to see a happy face. Come on now, get that energy right, Ty.
1: Yeah, it's hot. But I got you, though.
0: I know that. Well, Ty, I am sending you to see Lonnie Love over there at Headliners next Saturday, May the 30th, for an 8 p.m. show. Is that going to work out for you?
1: That'll work for me.
0: All right, no doubt. Who are you going to take with you?
1: I'll find somebody.
0: You'll find somebody, or you already got somebody?
1: Cut it out.
0: Let me stop. You know, I'm being nosy this morning. Go ahead and tell everybody what station just hooked you up.
1: 105.3.
0: No doubt. And coming up at 10:45, we got your government update.

That's Kim with Love. One Love, I should say. It's 105.3 R&B is your girl, Olympia D. All right, we got your government update. January 6th rioters and election deniers are celebrating Trump's $1.8 billion compensation fund and are planning to cash in because some of them feel like, hey, it's long overdue. Well, two police officers from the January 6th Capitol riots are now suing the Trump administration to block the payout of this fund. They are Officer Daniel Hodges of the Washington's Metropolitan Police and Harry Dunn, who was an officer for the U.S. Capitol Police at the time. Now, their lawsuit alleges that the Trump administration has created a slush fund to finance the insurrectionists and paramilitary groups that commit violence in his name. It names as defendants President Trump, as well as Acting Attorney General Todd Blanche and Treasury Secretary Scott Bessent. Yeah, so I don't know how all of this is going down, but you know what we're going to do? We're going to keep on watching. Make sure you guys keep up with it right now on 105.3 R&B. But coming up next hour, we got your Daily Dilemma. We're going to dive into that. That's coming up at 11:15 right here on 105.3 R&B.

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All right, we got your Daily Dilemma coming up at 11:15. And you know these cookouts are about to pop off. Yeah, buddy. So we got some questions for you. 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

0: That's St. Harrison with Bad right here on 105.3 RNB. Your girl Olympia D. All right, this weekend we got a lot of cookouts going down and family reunions. And the one thing that you gotta get right is the potato salad. Oh my gosh, you gotta have potato salad on the table for sure. But everyone doesn't make potato salad the same way. 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Is it your mama? Maybe it's your auntie? Or is it Uncle Pee-wee that just know how to throw down in the kitchen? I want to know, who in your family or in your circle do you trust to make the potato salad for the cookout? 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
4: This is the Daily Play with Joy Taylor. Game 2 of the Western Conference Finals didn't go to overtime like Game 1, but it did deliver 48 minutes of really high-level basketball. It's becoming clear that the Spurs and Thunder are the heavyweights of the NBA, and they were both landing haymakers on Wednesday night. It took a game-high 30 points from Shea and double-digit scoring from 4 Thunder bench players to deliver a 122-113 win and even the series at one game apiece. So both teams are starting to crumble physically under the intensity of the competition on the floor. The Spurs have been without De'Aaron Fox the first two games, and they lost Dylan Harper during Game 2. And then the Thunder lost Jalen Williams in the first quarter with another hamstring issue. This series has been must-see TV, and we'll see if the Knicks and Cavs can deliver the same level of intensity. 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

That's what I want to know. 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My phone lines are down right now, so we're going to have to take it to social media. Again, hit me up at The Olympia D Show, and also at 105.3 R&B on Facebook, Instagram, and TikTok to answer today's Daily Dilemma question of the day.

0: 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We're asking the question, who do you trust in your family or in your circle to make the potato salad? We already know those cook-offs are going to be on and popping this weekend. We want to know, who do you trust? Pretty Boy C, what we got over there? He's shrugging his shoulders. You can't read, can you? No, you can't. Look, we'll come back to him. He can't read right now, you guys. But let me tell you, your man DJ Stacey Blackman is also in the building. We're getting you ready for that midday getaway mix. That's popping off at 12 noon right here on 105.3 RNB.
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1: That's right. Congratulations to all the graduates. And look, check this out. We're kicking off this midday getaway mix with your man, DJ Stacey Blackman, right here on 105.3 R&B. Don't forget, tomorrow is Pull Up Friday. It's going down over there at TCB 5400 Bar and Grill, located at 5400 Nivens.

0: Straight R&B. All right, we're kicking off your birthdays. And first up on the birthday list, we got Mr. T. Also, NFL player Josh Allen, rapper Max B, and Brandy Maxill from Basketball Wives. And happy heavenly birthday goes out to rapper, the notorious B.I.G., a.k.a. Biggie Smalls. And taking it over to Facebook, happy birthday to Michael King, Leon, Prentice Kelly, Shasta Roseboro, DM Cunningham, Rob Little, Michelle McKinney, LaDonna Wright, Mickey Smith Watson. Happy birthday, Mickey, as well as to Samantha C. Clee. And happy birthday to each and every one of you out there celebrating. That's coming from me, Olympia D, and 105.3 RNB.
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1: 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Well, guess what? The Mike Tyson and Floyd Mayweather fight has been postponed until later in fall 2026. Reportedly, organizers, including CSI Sports, have agreed to delay the fight because Mike Tyson broke his hand during training. Yeah. And Philadelphia Eagles linebacker Nolan Smith was arrested last night and charged with speeding in excess of maximum limits and reckless driving. Check this out. The cops clocked him going 135 miles per hour in a 70 miles per hour zone on a Georgia interstate before they pulled him over and arrested him. All I want to know is what the hell was he driving? Also, Chelsea Handler went off on Tony Hinchcliffe and Shane Gillis for making racist jokes at the Kevin Hart roast and claims white people should not be making jokes about black people being lynched and suicide. Listen to this.
2: I don't find those jokes to be funny. Jokes about lynching black people or lynching is not a joke. That's worse than rape. Like, you're not joking about rape, are you? Are you saying I'm going to go rape you? You know you can't do that, but you can say lynching. Like, I find that to be, I don't know, you know, people are like, it's a roast, you go for it. I'm like, you can go for it without being gross. Yeah. Like, I find that to be gross. I found them making fun of Cheryl Underwood's, like, dead husband who committed suicide. Like, she's fine with that. If she says she's fine with that, she's fine with that. I wasn't fine with that. I thought that was disgusting, too.
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17: 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The first trip to the moon in 1969 cost about $2.5 billion in today's money value, but the astronauts walked around, placed an American flag on the moon, took pictures, and returned safely. So my question is, what have these flights to the moon produced other than some very expensive pictures and, of course, made some rocket ship investors very wealthy? Has exploration of the moon brought us closer to finding a cure for cancer as numbers continue to rise? Or has exploring the moon helped us to figure out how to feed millions of Americans who go to bed every night hungry, many without shelter? Or is the reality that those in charge of spending our tax dollars are more concerned with their friends getting richer than they are about you and me being okay?
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27: Hey, what up? 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

0: I would let them know right here on 105.3 R&B. It's your girl, Olympia D. All right, so let's check this out. The queens are coming to the Queen City. I'm talking about Chaka Khan, Patti LaBelle, Stephanie Mills, and Gladys Knight. It's going down next Saturday, May 30th, over there at the Spectrum Center. Yeah, so that is the rescheduled date. It is Saturday, May the 30th. Make sure you go ahead and get those tickets. Or better yet, keep listening to me, Olympia D, for your chance to win your tickets all weekend long on 105.3. R&B.
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Like everybody that I know, they're talking about this concert with Chris Brown and Usher, July the 17th and 18th over there at the Bank of America Stadium. Now, you know, we're about to be kicking off a winning weekend tomorrow, right? Yeah, we got your special chance to win tickets all weekend long right here on 105.3 R&B.

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1: That's Neo with Up, Out, and Gone right here on 105.3 R&B. Your girl Olympia D. You ever, you know, sit there and look at the calendar and you don't realize that it's a whole bunch of stuff going on at one time on one specific day? Yes, that's how I'm feeling about next Saturday, May 30th. I just told you about the Queens coming to the Queen City. Chaka Khan, Patti LaBelle, Stephanie Mills, Gladys Knight. That's going down Saturday, May 30th at the Spectrum Center. And also, we got Lonnie Love over there at Headliners on Saturday, May 30th as well. Yeah, so it's going to be a lot for you to choose from. All you got to do is make up your mind that you're going to be in them streets. Coming up next hour at 2:15, we got Rock T's Sports Report Rewind on 105.3 R&B.
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5: 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The first trip to the moon in 1969 cost about $2.5 billion in today's money value, but the astronauts walked around, placed an American flag on the moon, took pictures, and returned safely. So my question is, what have these flights to the moon produced other than some very expensive pictures and, of course, made some rocket ship investors very wealthy? Has exploration of the moon brought us closer to finding a cure for cancer as numbers continue to rise? Or has exploring the moon helped us to figure out how to feed millions of Americans who go to bed every night hungry, many without shelter? Or is the reality that those in charge of spending our tax dollars are more concerned with their friends getting richer than they are about you and me being okay?
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15: 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Don't want

seat. That thing feel good to you, right? I know. A little flashback for you with the Ghost Town DJs, my boo. Coming up in about 7 more minutes, we got Rock T's Sports Report Rewind right here on 105.3 RNB. 215 to be exact.

0: From the court to the field, from the pros to the HBCUs, baby! 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
1: Still free. Keldon Johnson comes away with it. Pass for Wembanyama, take it away. Here comes Caruso the other way. SGA!
0: Yes, sir. Oklahoma City Thunder even the series last night. One game apiece. They beat the Spurs 122-113. Shai Gilgeous-Alexander dropped a cool 30 points. Let me tell y'all something. This is the finals before the finals. If y'all ain't tuning in and watching this doggone series, this is a true definition of a heavyweight fight in basketball. Man, this is going to be a rivalry that's going to be around for the next 5 to 10 years if they can keep these core players together on each team. SGA, Wembanyama, like, this is amazing basketball. I love watching it. Game 2 of Cleveland Cavaliers and the New York Knicks go down tonight. New York up 1-0 in that series. And 42-year-old future Hall of Famer quarterback Aaron Rodgers has made it official. He will be retiring after this coming 2026 NFL season with the Pittsburgh Steelers. He's played 27. This will be his 22nd year in the NFL, 4 MVP, Super Bowl. So, yeah, he said it's going to be the last ride right here. So, we're going to see what happens. We'll see if we can get the steel curtain back to where they need to be at the age of 42. You don't think he's going to know?
2: Nerd.
0: And that's a wrap on today's Rewind. 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

We know how to rock. All right, tomorrow we're going to be kicking off your Memorial Day weekend with a bang, baby. And of course, you know we're going to be hooking you up all weekend long with something special, right? No doubt. So you know what you got to do. You got to make sure you tune in to Meet Olympia D starting at 10 a.m. right here on 105.3 R&B to get the love down.

0: That's PJ Morton with Mutual right here on 105.3 R&B. Your girl Olympia D. A little Caribbean feel for you. Yes. And guess what? The D.L. Hughley Show is up next, and he's going to take you through the rest of your afternoon. So you guys be safe, be good, and remember to always turn your negative situation into a positive one. Now, first thing in the morning, make sure you tune in and check me out 10 a.m. I'm going to tell you exactly what you can win all weekend long and when you can start listening to win. Yeah, you know, we're going to make sure your Memorial Day weekend kicks off with a bang, baby. And don't forget to join me over there at TCB 5400 Bar and Grill, located at 5400 Niven Road. You know, each and every Friday, we pull up over there starting at 7 p.m. for the live broadcast party. And everybody is free until 9. So I expect to see you tomorrow night, okay? I love you. And I'll see you first thing in the morning, 10 a.m. right here on 105.3 R&B. Mwah! Love you, babe.
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4: The reality is we have again circled the moon with four astronauts, taken pictures, and returned safely for a cost of over $4 billion. The first trip to the moon in 1969 cost about $2.5 billion in today's money value, but the astronauts walked around, placed an American flag on the moon, took pictures, and returned safely. So my question is, what have these flights to the moon produced other than some very expensive pictures and, of course, made some rocket ship investors very wealthy? Has exploration of the moon brought us closer to finding a cure for cancer as numbers continue to rise? Or has exploring the moon helped us to figure out how to feed millions of Americans who go to bed every night hungry, many without shelter? Or is the reality that those in charge of spending our tax dollars are more concerned with their friends getting richer than they are about you and me being okay?
3: 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What's your reality? 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
1: The University of Chicago will provide free tuition to students of families earning less than $250,000 a year, creating one of the most generous financial aid offers in the nation at a moment when lawmakers and parenting and parents are scrutinizing the value of a college degree. The university's announcement explained the move as a way to make an institution with a $90,000 per year sticker price more accessible to students.
2: So that is progressive governance.
3: Wow.
2: Show me the equivalent in conservative governance. Show me the equivalent anywhere where they do anything. Like, I'm telling you, what is it for me? Progressivism is the only way forward for black people.
1: Yeah,
2: it is. Now, if you can't afford college and you make less than which is still a good $250,000 is more than the average American family makes.
1: Well, of course, and you're talking about collectively, right?
2: So yeah. That's, you could do really well. Yeah, and still, and you know what I mean?
1: Mm-hmm, absolutely, this is a good thing.
2: You could be a Timu Huxtable and still get, you know what I mean?
1: Perhaps I'm not going to co-sign on that anyway. A new way to tackle deadly drug-resistant infections has been found by researchers, and they say they do this by supercharging the body's own immune cells rather than relying on new medications. In the new breakthrough approach, instead of trying to kill bacteria directly, researchers trained immune cells to do it by exposing them to a protein the immune system produces naturally as an alert signal when the body is under attack.
2: So there is the equivalent of the GLP-1 drugs that is being developed in France, and like I talked to two people about this over the course of the weekend. It's supposed to be a game changer. Like,
1: yeah, but I think this too is also a game changer. The fact that you don't have to take any kind of antibiotics, that you train the cells in the body to fight.
2: That's what this thing, whatever it is, I don't know how, it must be a derivative, because whatever this thing is, does the thing, makes your body
1: make you stop eating.
2: Yeah. Not just eating, it's for cancer, it's for organs, it's every, like they call it a game changer. I was just reading about that. And then, because you know what happens is this is, we are behind Europe, because during the Bush administration, you know, they were against stem cells because of their religion. Remember the girl that got, that was clinically dead, and they came in and they didn't want to pull a plug? Well, because we're 10 years behind, the drugs are coming out of places they didn't come out of before.
1: Yeah.
2: So the research is ever moving. So it's interesting that drug is like the GLP-1s on steroids. So when you pick somebody to lead you, make sure that they're leading you up and not down. Yeah. In terms of, like, because there's really a war on intelligence and science right now. Nobody likes bright people these days. I forgot where I was.
1: Yes, all
3: crass.
2: Here we go. Yes. I thought I was doing my podcast, and I'm not. So I think we've had a variation of this before. So a mother said that she won't let one of her baby daddies take his daughter to a theme park without also taking her other kids that aren't his. Is the mother right or wrong? First off, this notion, if I'm paying child support and I have visitation rights and it's my day to visit, you can't tell me what to take my child. I don't understand why that is crazy. Like, you think that this is, I don't have to ask you if I'm doing what I'm supposed to be doing and I have visitation rights. I don't got to ask you, can I take my daughter to a theme park? I gotta ask you that. But the fact that you use kids as a bargaining chip is silly to me. If I wanted to take all the kids and it was on my heart to do it, I'm not gonna be blackmailed to do it. That's crazy. And the fact that you think that the kid is a chip in some kind of game, if their parents want to take them, they should have the right to do that. But you shouldn't be able to tell me where I can take my child. Long as I'm not taking them to hurt them, how can you tell me where I'm gonna take my child on my day?
1: Yeah.
2: When I'm going to visit. No, baby, we'll just wait till the Tuesday. Yeah. I got you and we'll go. That's what we'll do. You ain't stopping me from going. And I hope you wear your
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2: 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Leave a sticker on your hand. Leave a stamp on your hand so they know you went. How dare you? But do you think that she was wrong? 877-242-2426.
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2: 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Many times there is separate insurance for the cab and for the trailer. 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A crash case involving a semi-truck is a totally different animal than a simple car crash. We have lawyers who only handle these cases. 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
4: This is the Daily Play with Joy Taylor. Game 2 of the Western Conference Finals didn't go to overtime like Game 1, but it did deliver 48 minutes of really high-level basketball. It's becoming clear that the Spurs and Thunder are the heavyweights of the NBA, and they were both landing haymakers on Wednesday night. It took a game-high 30 points from Shea and double-digit scoring from four Thunder bench players to deliver a 122-113 win and even the series at one game apiece. So both teams are starting to crumble physically under the intensity of the competition on the floor. The Spurs have been without De'Aaron Fox for the first two games, and they lost Dylan Harper during game two. And then the Thunder lost Jalen Williams in the first quarter with another hamstring issue. 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

That was Snow Allegra, Whoa. So the story of Chud the Builder can be a cautionary tale. So he was a streamer who would regularly go around calling black people chimps and say they were chipping out and say you use the N-word and try to inflame situations in the attempt to either get them to get into a verbal altercation with him or a physical one. That was the point. He would regularly insult people, knowing that he had pepper spray, knowing that he was armed. So his stick was going up to people or saying inflammatory things in the hopes that a physical altercation would happen and he would be able to unalive somebody. That was his hope. And

0: Yes, my you know. Tell these good people straight.
1: You know, I don't really follow DaBaby too much. DaBaby. A baby. I'm not quite sure which one this one
0: well,
1: is.
0: You abandoned the last one.
1: So I did. No. It's not a joke. It's actually facts. It's okay. But I did go back. I kept my promise.
0: Anything that got baby in it, I can't
1: that's
0: follow.
1: That's the most important thing is that I kept my promise.
2: I gotta get my education.
1: Who cares if it was 14 years later? Nobody's keeping track of that.
0: Right.
1: Anyway, he was on his way into like a club or something, and there was this guy who was standing outside of the venue that he was walking into, and he apparently had just gotten out of jail. And I guess he wanted to just kind and say, hey, DaBaby, you know, your music really got me through. And DaBaby wouldn't have it. He was like, move on. And so people
0: better
1: on
0: than
1: social.
0: Shooting.
1: Yeah, that happens to chicks. Yeah. Just
0: no, baby, baby shot a couple people.
1: Yeah, but not as much as girls get shot. Anyway, the point is social media was kind of divided about how they felt about it. Because some people thought that he should have at least stopped and acknowledged the young guy considering he had just, you know, gotten out of jail or whatever. And other people were like, he doesn't owe a fan anything. He doesn't have to stop. I mean, that happens to you quite a bit. I guess
0: the baby done shot a couple, so it does beat the alternative.
3: Yeah, yeah.
0: Better no shout out than just saying.
1: That's true. That's true. Anyway, finally trending, this whole Ebola outbreak has a lot of people nervous.
0: Why?
1: Right? Let me tell you why. Even though this has happened in the
0: RFK's
1: in Congo,
0: on the case.
1: Right? They're saying a single infection in one place on the globe actually can easily spread to different parts of the world. And they say that, you know, a great example of that is COVID. And so people are quite nervous because of who's at the helm of this thing right now.
0: Do you know
1: the guy who doesn't want vaccines and who says, you know, I mean, it's a pretty scary thing.
0: Elon Musk, who canceled U.S. aid. And part of U.S. aid was to stop these diseases and stop them there before they cropped up.
1: Mm-hmm.
0: They're so short-sighted and gutted everything that would protect us. And now this is the circumstance.
1: Including the Hansa virus. Remember those ship? They gutted that staff that their responsibility was to make sure that everything was disinfected and cleaned and all of that, sanitized. Yeah, that didn't happen.
0: And they gutted it and lined their pockets. They are stripping this country for parts. Yep. They literally are. They're stripping this country for parts. If you look at the three men who are controlling, you know, from Pantier to Elon Musk, they're all South African. Mm-hmm. And he just expanded South Africans. I don't know why he expands why South Africans be able to come. The other ones left. They're like, this ain't.
3: Yeah, yeah, the ones that came left are leaving.
0: This ain't it.
3: Because they can't afford here.
0: Yeah, no. Okay. Come on now, get through it. What are you going to say? Come on now. Stop rolling
1: eyes. Like
0: you rolling
1: first
0: eyes.
1: First of all, don't talk to me like that.
0: What do you have to say, Jazz? Now we don't have time. Skip. We got to give Jazz her own segment. All that old eye rolling.
1: You know what?
0: I don't know. Y'all probably know this better than me. But it's dead air. You know what I'm saying? When I'm talking to you, you can't see the look that I gave.
2: No.
0: But
1: because the way you spoke to me.
0: If it could make a sound, it would be this. All right, we're coming back with the D.L. Yuppie Show.
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0: You're feeling it. I'm feeling it. This is Love & R&B. I'm KG Smooth, and I want to know what's on your mind tonight. 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

0: This is your nightly sonic journey. Nothing but grown and sexy vibes from here on out. KG Smooth here. Welcome inside Love and R&B. We're going to keep that energy right where it is. We've got more hits headed your way.
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9: May we please pause for a minute of prayer, because when prayers become a habit, blessings become a daily occurrence. A prayer of gratitude can be as simple as saying or thinking, "Thank you, God. I love you, and I praise your holy name." Prayers can be both spoken and thought, and are really best when that occurs at the same time. Because the essence of prayer is the feeling that is generated, whether it's physical or mental. Just think for a moment about how good it makes you feel when someone expresses their gratitude to you. That feeling of warmth that is indescribably pleasurable. It just outright makes you happy, regardless of what your mood was before that feeling of joy permeated your very being. Now multiply that feeling of joy by billions, as throughout the world and in countless different languages, we offer up our gratitude to God. Thank you, God. We love you, and we praise your holy name. Amen and hallelujah.
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0: You already know the vibe when you see the name. Lovin' R&B with KG Smooth. 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